here, and everybody's just about gone. 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

0: Hi Brent, I'm in town, so give me a call. Where are you? 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You know what your problem is? Your mum, she's a grumpy old bag.
1: Oh, I've lost an earring.
2: You wouldn't care.
0: Hi Brent, it's Kate. Hey, sorry I didn't call you last night. I had a big one with the girls. Are we still on for lunch with your parents?
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0: town Dodge City entered the territory on West, there's just one way to handle the killers and the spoilers, and that's with a U.S. Marshal and the smell of gun smoke.
1: Gunsmoke, starring William Conrad, the story of the violence that moved west with young America, the story of a man who moved with it, Matt Dillon, United States Marshal. 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

0: 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It's Richard Young.
1: And this is Doug Phelps.
0: Of the Kentucky Headhunters.
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2: 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Country.

0: If you're the sort of driver who likes to test your luck at intersections, like zipping into tight spots and running orange lights, here's a rundown on the basics of horn communication. This means I'm letting you in, but I'm not happy about it. I'm not letting you in.
1: Get out of my way, you!
0: We can't broadcast that one. That's a police horn. You'll hear it when you push your luck too far and crash. And you know what that is? Intersections. Bad calls can be deadly.

0: Let us phone up this warehouse.
1: Oh, Major, I can hear a phone ringing in your warehouse.
0: Oh, run in and answer it, will you?
1: Right. Hello?
0: Is that the Monster Warehouse?
1: Yes.
0: Could I speak to the owner, please?
1: Well, he's outside. I'll get him. Major! You wanted at the phone.
0: Hmm? Oh, well, hang on to this one for me, will you?
1: Right.
2: Hello?
1: Hello?
2: I believe someone wanted to speak to me. Hmm?
1: Yes, I'll just call it. Major Bandon! You're wanted at the phone!
0: Oh, well, hang on to the one in the warehouse, will you?
1: Right.
0: Hello?
1: Hello?
0: Ah, is that the Monster Warehouse?
1: Yes.
0: Could I speak to the owner, please?
1: Well, he's outside. I'll get him. Hey, Tom, come on, another phone.
0: Oh, well, hang on to this one for me, will you?
1: Right.
3: Hello?
4: Hello?
3: I believe someone wanted to speak to me.
4: Oh, yes, I just called him. Major Bandon, you're wanted on the phone.
3: Oh, well, hang on to the one in the warehouse, will you?
5: Hello? Is that the Monster Warehouse?
3: Yes.
5: Can I speak to the owner, please?
3: Yes, sir. Okay.
5: Peter,
3: give me the phone.
5: Hang on to this one,
3: Father. Right. Hello? Hello? I believe someone wanted to speak to me.
5: How's it going? Peter, give me the phone.
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0: This is where I advertise. In the newspaper. I'll show you. Look at that, eh? Joe's Fish for all your seafood requirements. That's not my ad, that's Joe's, but mine's the same. It says Bill's Fish for all your seafood requirements. How would you get a message like that across on radio, eh?
1: 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Radio does things differently.
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What I wouldn't give for a slow down, don't you know?

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0: Last April, our son Grant's life ended tragically after he got off his school bus. He saw a car coming to the right and dashed out to beat it. He forgot to look left. Grant spent 25 days in hospital fighting for his life before dying in my arms. Grant forgot for a moment, and that moment cost him his life.
1: The legal speed for passing a stationary school bus is 20 kilometres per hour. 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

0: Roger. Yeah, the situation here is the driver has exited the windscreen of the vehicle, travelled 12 metres down the road and hit the side of a concrete wall.
1: Female passenger in her early to mid-30s, thrown through back right window, scraped 10 metres along the road. Ambulance on its way.
2: The deceased, a male in his late teens, exited through the front window of the vehicle and was hit by an oncoming car. Do you copy?
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1: The mechanic raised up from under my hood and he shook his head and said, "This ain't good. The timing belt's done shrunk one size too small. Those spark plug wires are a little too long and your main prod spawner's nearly gone. Your injector ports are stripped and that ain't all. Torque converter's running low on torque and that water pump's nearly down a quart. We caught it all in time, so you're in luck." He said, "I've got the time and I've got the parts. Just give me the word and I'm ready to start. 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

He said, "What do you think? I don't hold nothing back." Well, I gave him my most sorrowful look, and I said, "His song's got a broken hook, but I can order you a new one from Nashville, but it won't be cheap. And I know you've been using a cut rate thesaurus, cause your adverbs are backed up into your chorus. Now your verse is running on verbs that are way too weak.

0: question.
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0: mystery ring with the fair name of Neddy Seagoon, the man who made possible research on the missing link. Remember the name, gentlemen, Ned Seagoon, for he's a jolly good fellow, and so say all of us. Yes?
1: You silly, twisted boy.

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So why are we paying so much for our basic information and entertainment needs? The average cable TV bill has more than doubled in the last 10 years. The price of movie tickets keeps going up. So exactly what is free today anyway? Well, you're listening to it. 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There are still some things you just shouldn't have to pay for.

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0: Just keep right on walking and it won't hurt you to cry. 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
1: 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Brad Kepler, a.k.a. Dakota Brad, here from Arizona, USA. 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

0: are many great things you can do throughout your life. 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But if you want to be around to do these things, you need to remember one very simple thing. Always wear your safety belt. It only takes a tick to make it click, and it could save your life or your wallet. Wearing a safety belt is so simple, and it does save lives. It could also save you $150. That's the fine for not wearing one. 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

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The little things I could get in my big lung.

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I could hear everybody laughing for blocks around.

This is a Cottonmouth, a negatory on the cost of this machine there, Red Rider. You might say I went right up to the factory and picked it up. It's cheaper that way.

When an earthquake happens, you need to think. Is it hard to stand up? Or has it lasted longer than a minute? If you're near the coast, there's a risk of a tsunami. As soon as the shaking stops, move to the nearest high ground or as far inland as possible. Don't wait for an official warning. Go immediately. Then stay there until you've been given the all clear. Remember, if an earthquake's long or strong, get gone. civildefence.govt.nz

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They left this place with her name wrote in stone.

0: I slept last night for the first time in a week. 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I was heading back home, all tarred and broke. But hark, this morning when I woke, I looked out the window and I knew I was somewhere I never had been.
1: Oh, bad
0: words and dirty names. 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

If you drive over the speed limit, there's a good chance you're being watched. The moment your speedo needle rises over 100, you're being watched. When you floor it to overtake another car, you're being watched. If you take a back road to avoid a speed trap, you're being watched. If the sign by the cornice is 85 and you're doing 95, you're being watched. Around town, on the open road, anywhere, you're being watched. Because if you speed and your kids are in the car, they'll see. And then they'll grow up and speed. Like you do. Slow down.

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0: Very impressive. 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
0: Whoa, Tyne Street, you say?
1: Yep, right opposite the World Gym. You could probably visit them while your car gets serviced, too.
0: Yeah, I'll be pumped right up coming from that gym.

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0: And a very good morning to you all out there in country music land. Due to this ongoing virus that I have, we're still going to remain on automation until such time as it get over that. So, sorry about that. But anyway, here is the news.
1: All right. The government has accepted all the recommendations from a report on the telehealth service for mental health. The review found too many people who are trying to call the hotline for help can't get through. Felix Walton reports.
2: The review has also found that the telehealth service is not integrated with the wider mental health and addiction system. The Minister for Mental Health, Matt Doocy, says the report shows core safety systems are in place, but there's still a lot of work to do. To address the findings, the 1737 hotline's peer support hours will be expanded to run from 9 in the morning until midnight, instead of the current 2 in the afternoon till 10 at night. Follow-up calls with people who've previously contacted the hotline will be piloted, and Mr. Doocy also plans to set up a 24/7 suicide crisis line.
1: Data shows hospitals were overflowing with patients well before flu cases reached their winter peak. Christchurch was worst affected, with nearly 20% more patients than beds most days. Whangarei Hospital was usually at about 110% occupancy, and Waikato just below that. Auckland, Wellington, North Shore and Waitakere were regularly over 100%. Only Dunedin was under maximum capacity every day. A charity says a homeless Auckland man who had a severe stroke while living under a bridge this winter was later discharged from hospital in just a gown. The LifeWise Merge Cafe service manager, Paula Bold-Wilson, says they found housing for the man, but she's concerned someone with major ongoing health needs was brought to them at short notice.
3: To think that it's okay to drop somebody off on a Friday afternoon in their hospital gown and the expectations that we can house them at that rapid speed, says to me that actually there's a bigger issue that's going on.
1: Health NZ says when patients with housing issues are discharged, social workers help find appropriate accommodation. A Christchurch medical centre says it's seen a big drop in people getting vaccinated post-COVID. Health NZ numbers show about a quarter of the population had the flu vaccine this year. Zach Muir from Te Aranga Health in Aranui says there is a hesitancy about getting vaccinated since COVID. He says clinic staff find they need to do a lot of work to reassure people about vaccines. Britain is to ban goods produced in Israeli settlements in the occupied West Bank, in what the Foreign Secretary Ed Miliband says is an attempt to save the two-state solution. The BBC's political correspondent Jack Fenwick says it's a significant foreign policy move.
4: On the sanctions that he announced, they went further than had been expected on a couple of points, particularly including companies and individuals who provide services for settlement expansion. Ed Miliband said that the UK government now agreed with some others that what has been happening in the West Bank amounts to ethnic cleansing. Now, that is not something that you would have heard a minister said in Keir Starmer's government, for example.
1: Britain is being joined by 10 European countries plus Canada. An official at Wellington City Council says a lack of trained staff compromised the response to extreme flooding earlier this year. The flash flooding on April the 20th killed one man and caused extensive damage to homes and businesses. The emergency controller, Phil Becker, says public communication was sometimes inadequate and staff competence varied. He says the council does not have enough experienced staff to deal with a future bigger emergency, but the council is trying to improve staff skills. State Highway 1 is closed between Ōtaki and Waikanae after a petrol tanker fire this morning. 19 fire trucks, tankers and specialist vehicles are at the scene battling the blaze. There are no reports of injuries. Diversions are in place in both directions. Thieves have broken into a museum in Cagnes-sur-Mer in southern France, stealing two works of art worth millions of dollars. The thieves made off with four paintings by the Impressionist painter Pierre-Auguste Renoir, but two were abandoned in the museum's garden as they rushed from the scene. Museum security is a growing concern in France, in the wake of a high-profile heist at the Louvre in Paris a year ago. That's the news. With sport, here's Barry Guy.
5: Warriors coach Andrew Webster doesn't want to change a winning formula for Saturday's NRL qualifying final against the Dolphins. After missing the last 10 games of the regular season with injury, front rower Jackson Ford will make his return from the bench. Leka Halasima, Wade Egan and Kurt Capewell are back after a week off. After recording the most wins in a season of any Warriors team, Webster doesn't want to stray from what got the team into the top two in the competition.
6: Making sure we don't turn up on game day and start trying to be something we're not. We know what our footy looks like. We don't mind if someone else knows, if the opposition knows what we look like. We bring our best and do it our way. We're confident.
5: World number one Aryna Sabalenka survived her toughest test of the tournament to beat Wimbledon champion Linda Noskova in three sets and reached the US Open semi-finals for a sixth consecutive year. The Breakers came from behind to beat the South East Melbourne Phoenix 103-100 in an NBL preseason game across the Tasman. And British cyclist Matthew Brennan has won his fourth stage on the Vuelta a España, taking out stage 16. Spaniard Enric Mas still leads overall. That's your sports news. Nicola's back with the weather next.
1: Forecast from Met Service to midnight. Northland has scattered showers, some heavy this afternoon and evening. Auckland to Waitomo, including Coromandel Peninsula, Bay of Plenty and the Central High Country. Morning cloud and then fine more often. Isolated showers from late morning or afternoon. Gisborne to Wairarapa, also Taranaki to Wellington. Mostly fine, isolated showers in Gisborne and Hawke's Bay, clearing this morning. Marlborough and Nelson, areas of morning cloud clearing to a fine day. Buller to Fiordland, isolated showers in Buller, extending to Westland late morning, but rain for Fiordland. Rain spreads north to Westland this evening, briefly heavy. Canterbury, Otago and Southland, mainly fine, but rain spreads north through Otago and Southland late afternoon or evening, briefly heavy. Chatham Islands, mostly cloudy, evening drizzle. In the main centres today, Tāmaki Makaurau, Auckland is partly cloudy with a chance of a shower till early evening, afternoon sea breezes and 17 degrees. Tauranga could get a morning shower then fine, afternoon northeasterlies 16. Kirikiriroa, Hamilton, morning fog clears to fine, chance of a shower from late afternoon, light winds and 17. Te Whanganui Ātara, Wellington, a sunny day, cloud tonight, northerlies from late morning 13. Ōtautahi, Christchurch, fine, northeasterlies turning lighter northwest this evening, 16 degrees. And in Ōtiporti, Dunedin, it's mainly fine and then cloudier from afternoon with rain from late evening as northwesterlies change southwest, 15 degrees.
0: 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Hours of trading, 8 to 5.30 Mondays to Friday, and if you mention Country Radio, you'll get a 10% discount off your bill. He also accepts the Super Gold Card. 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
7: Throwing a great party your friends will relive for years to come. Well, it takes a bit of organising, eh? Like there's the six packs and packs of peanuts to get. There's also the invites to the pack from the footy team and that pack of part animals. You know, those friends who party at the drop of a hat. Then there's the all-important party pack. Like dishing up some substantial eats, not just some flaky chips. 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Host responsibility. It's as simple as that. Now, isn't that what a friend would do?
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1: We're on the overland a trail. 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
0: And though they sweat and curse, they know they surely must stick on the trail.

0: I'm Sheila Shuttlebus. A funny name, but then I'm a funny woman. Won't you join me for half an hour of amusing musing on the peculiarities of life? The writing's biting, the rhyme's a crime, and the verse gets worse. But it's all designed to make you chuckle.
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3: Whoa, Tyne Street, you say?
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1: Radio. Good morning, I'm Nicola Wright. The Associate Health Minister says he's disappointed people are having difficulty connecting to telehealth services for mental health. Matt Ducey says a review of the services has found about half the calls made are abandoned, mainly due to long waiting times.
2: When people call a telehealth service in a time of need, clearly they are wanting someone to support them. So it beggars belief there was a high volume of calls that weren't being answered.
1: Matt Ducey says he would like to have a target for all calls to be connected within 5 to 10 minutes, but he doesn't know how much that would cost. An outreach worker says it was outside his organisation's scope to house a homeless man who had suffered a severe stroke while living under a bridge, but the staff got it done. The man was treated at Auckland City Hospital, discharged in just a gown, and then taken to LifeWise by a social worker. Anthony Tina from LifeWise says the charity had just hours to find the man housing.
3: I didn't realise the true reality of the man's condition until he presented with his social worker that following day, how serious this really was. He couldn't speak properly, very slurred in his speech, his movements were very slow, he had two walkers with him.
1: Health NZ says when patients with housing issues are discharged, social workers help find appropriate accommodation. Israel's foreign minister has lashed out furiously at his British counterpart, accusing him of outrageous lies after the UK announced sanctions on Israeli settlements in the occupied West Bank. British Foreign Secretary Ed Miliband says Israel's government has turned a blind eye to ethnic cleansing of Palestinians and also says war crimes have been committed in Gaza. Gideon Saar says he's imposing a series of countermeasures, including closing a British consulate.
4: A series of anti-Israel decisions by the Labour government. The accusations made today by the Foreign Secretary in the British Parliament were outrageous lies.
1: New Zealand's Foreign Minister says the country condemns Israel's actions in the occupied West Bank but won't be using trade measures in response. A spokesperson for Winston Peters says Israel's actions, including increasing illegal settlements, are unacceptable and put prospects for a sustainable peace at risk, but that New Zealand has not traditionally used trade measures to address foreign policy issues. Lawyers say corrections cuts to community bail services will mean more people are kept in prison because they have nowhere else to go. 11 iwi-run bail support services providing 6 bail beds and wraparound support have had their contracts ended by corrections. Criminal Bar Association Vice President Sumadu Thode says it's already difficult to find addresses for clients to be bailed to. She says it's common for people to end up in prison because they have nowhere else to go. Rotorua's mayor says she's heartbroken to hear of the triple homicide in the city. 2 children and a woman have died at a Rotorua home on Monday night. Tanya Tapsell says the deaths have been tragic for the community.
5: As the investigation continues, our thoughts are with the victims and of course their loved ones and all of those who are impacted. And I really want to acknowledge emergency services and frontline staff who have had to respond to this horrific tragedy.
1: A man appeared in court yesterday charged with assaulting a person in a family relationship. He was remanded in custody until early next month. A major international test has ranked New Zealand 15-year-olds 9th in the world for reading, 10th equal for science and 14th equal in maths. This country's scores in the Programme for International Student Assessment, or PISA, were ahead of Australia but well behind the league table leaders China, Singapore and Taiwan. New Zealand's science and maths scores improved very slightly while its reading score fell only a little. Moscow says Presidents Vladimir Putin and Donald Trump have had a constructive and frank hour-long phone call about the war in Ukraine. According to the Kremlin, Mr. Putin reassured the US President he has no hostile plans towards Europe. So far, there's been no official comment on the call from the US. Ahead of the 25th anniversary of the September 11 attacks, New York City has released tens of thousands of pages of previously undisclosed documents. These concern the air quality in the months following the attacks. More people have died from 9/11-related illnesses than the nearly 3,000 who were killed on the day itself. The mayor of Rome says an ancient bathing complex will soon open to the public for the first time in almost two millennia. A limited number of visitors will be able to view the baths of Traian, which date back to the first century AD. That's the news. With sport, here's Barry Guy.
6: All Blacks coach Dave Rennie says he'll make changes to his side for the fourth and final test against South Africa in Baltimore as they look to square the series. Injuries to Adi Savia, Quintupaya and Luke Jacobson force at least three changes, but Rennie says their plan was to always mix things up.
7: We sort of always thought that we'd make changes in the fourth test, regardless of whether we won that third one or not. Make sure we bring in guys with plenty of energy and share the load. Obviously, three key players missing alters a little bit of that thinking as well, but what we know is we'll have a highly motivated 23 guys stripping on the weekend.
6: And the team is named Friday morning. World number one Aryna Sabalenka dropped her first set at the tournament but went on to beat Wimbledon champion Linda Noskova in three sets to reach the US Open semi-finals for a sixth consecutive year.
8: Couldn't be happier, and yeah, that was a really tough, tight battle. I'm just super happy that I really stayed aggressive throughout the whole match, and I really trusted my shots.
6: Aryna Sabalenka, that's your sports news. Nicola's back with the weather next.
1: Forecast from Met Service to midnight. Northland scattered showers, some heavy this afternoon and evening. Auckland to Waitomo, including Coromandel Peninsula, Bay of Plenty and the Central High Country. Morning cloud and then fine more often. Isolated showers from late morning or afternoon. Gisborne to Wairarapa, also Taranaki to Wellington, mostly fine. Isolated showers in Gisborne and Hawke's Bay clear this morning. Nelson and Marlborough, some morning cloud around, but it clears to a fine day. Buller to Fiordland, isolated showers in Buller extend to Westland late morning. There's rain for Fiordland, though, and that spreads north to Westland this evening, briefly heavy. Canterbury, Otago and Southland mainly fine, but rain spreads north through Otago and Southland late afternoon or evening, briefly heavy. And the Chatham Islands, mostly cloudy evening drizzle. In the main centres, Auckland partly cloudy, chance of a shower till early evening, afternoon sea breezes and 17 degrees. Tauranga could get a morning shower, but then it's fine. Afternoon northeasterlies and 16. Hamilton morning fog clearing to fine, then the chance of a shower from late afternoon, light winds and 17. Wellington a sunny day, cloud tonight, northerlies from late morning, 13 the high. Christchurch areas of morning low cloud, otherwise fine. Northeasterlies turn lighter northwest this evening, 16 degrees. Dunedin mainly fine, then cloudier from afternoon, and a few spots of rain from late evening as northwesterlies change southwest. A high of 15 today.
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0: When you're asleep, you have no sense of smell. You won't notice the deadly poisonous smoke as it silently fills the room. Soon, you'll start to suffocate, your heart racing as your lungs desperately search for oxygen. And you will die without waking. If you don't have a working smoke alarm and a fire happens while you're asleep, consider yourself dead. Smoke alarms save lives.
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It was Dad's birthday. Dad loved his driving, loved pushing it on the open road, even though he got heaps of tickets. So we gave him the perfect gift, a personalised plate. IM2Q1K. I'm too quick. And he was. They found him wrapped around a power pole. The police said he must have been going about 110. I suppose that's what they mean when they say, the faster you go, the bigger the risk.

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Emerson Drive. 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And the Eagles.

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single rooms for single girls. No men allowed, it said. The rumor had it that if a gentleman was willing to pay a fee, he could always go down to Nancy Ann's for

so was the second floor. So we crossed the track, went around to the back, and stopped at the alley door. We was catching our breath when that door flew open and knocked poor Leo flat. And out into the smoke ran Mayor Will, wearing nothing but a black silk hat. And right behind him,